0: 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I'm Manny Supreme.
1: I'm JoJo Malanzo.
0: And you clocked in with the night shift. Shout out to all of our listeners listening to Marietta, Colin Paul, Kennesaw,
1: what up,
0: and Athens. And I do want to give a special happy birthday to my granny, grandma, Don. I love it.
1: Okay, and also, today is my brother's heavenly birthday.
0: Oh, happy birthday, bro.
1: Yeah, I love you, I

Coco. I'm calling from the east side. I just got finished doing all my clients' hair. Shout out to them. Every time I leave the salon, I clock in with the night shift. 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
1: Hey, yo, what's poppin'? 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

0: Shout out to all of my real music lovers out there. This is a top three, top two, not two. This is the greatest outro to a song ever.
1: Oh, outro. I thought you were about to say top two songs ever.
0: Shout out to everyone who grew up in band and orchestra out there. Shout out to everyone who knows how to read music out there. Yeah. What chair were you? You were the last chair. Shout out to everybody who knows what that means.
1: I wasn't the last chair.
0: First chair means you was the best. As in,
1: I got that from ATL.
0: Okay, I don't know.
1: You're a crab. Oh.
0: Shout somebody out. Point them out. That's our number. What it is?
1: 877-741-2328. Sometimes.

0: It's 96.1 to beat. I'm Manny Supreme.
1: I'm JoJo and Lonzo.
0: And you clocked in with the night shift. 877-741-2328 is our personal number for you to call us up and get it off your chest.
1: Yes, sir. Now, a couple of people has hit us up. It sounds like I got hit. Has hit us up, and they had a lot to get off their chest. But this person in particular is really got something to say.
2: My friend Tian came down here to visit. She was broke, acting shady. She was mad the whole trip. She didn't have no money for the Lyft or the Uber. She didn't have any money for gas money. She didn't have it. When we went to the bar, I had to pay the tab.
1: Well, what shorty had going on? Why would she come out here and visit?
0: Where is she from? You gotta be from somewhere rural doing something.
1: Yeah,
0: like that.
1: Yeah. Like, where is she from?
2: Yeah, she's from Virginia.
1: Oh, I don't know.
0: How they
1: Virginia
0: get down
1: Virginia got some coins up there.
0: Only
1: though.
0: Person I know from Virginia is Pharrell and Pusha T braids.
1: Bro, you throwed. Okay, so you not messing with this girl no more? Y'all not friends no more?
2: I'm going to give her one more chance because we've been friends since high school. I mean, she just didn't pay the tab.
1: Well,
0: what
1: she
0: was
1: needed
0: that?
1: Her
0: no,
1: coins.
0: No. What was the tab? What was that price tab?
2: It was just $40. I mean, it wasn't nothing, but she still ain't have it.
0: Okay.
1: $40.
0: My boy Pete DeVos, he said, all right, we're going to
2: $40, yes.
1: $40.
2: She wanted to go out. She said she wanted to spurt in Atlanta.
1: Okay, you're right. If you're going to come in town, that's why I don't like going on trips with female friends, and now they ain't got the money to go eat or no. I don't like that, so I feel you on that. So thank you for pointing
2: shorty
1: out.
2: Yes, didn't know that Atlanta really caused that bank.
1: Yeah,
2: you can't
1: for
2: be
1: sure.
2: in Atlanta and be, you know.
1: Well, you only wherever you was at was $40, so that was light. So you ain't even take it to the real where they really busting heads at. Because I be where they be busting heads at. Okay, but if they be busting your heads wherever you go, we want to put some more money in your pocket. $250 to go towards your groceries, okay? A Kroger $250 gift card we want to give to you in just a second because DJ Arrow is about to go crazy with a 285 ride out mix. So stay close, put your seatbelts on. Turn your speakers up. It's 96.1 to beat.
3: ATL. 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Wake that ass up. 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

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DJ Era, live in the mix for that 25 right out the night shift. Jojo Alonzo, Manny Supreme, tapped in with me. Keep the shout outs, keep the requests coming. Slide me a DM at GoDJEra. Gemini Gang tapping in. Happy birthday, Antonio. Take it to the west side. Bankhead, T.I., let's go.

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1: Hey, what's up, y'all?
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2: DJ Era.

0: please spend it because I need it.
1: Broke ass girl.
0: No, I do need it though. And you probably need a little money too. That's why $2,500 we want to put in your pocket. And we got details after DJ Eric gets done, but he's not done quite yet. So if you want to request anything, all you got to do is slide in his DMs at GoDJERA. Hey, okay, shout out to everybody who is in town for this World Cup. Shout out to everybody who is in town for that Castanet Streaming University auditions. Yeah. They probably
1: y'all need
0: so
1: to chill
0: upset.
1: Out down there. They probably y'all better get so away from upset. Our alma mater with all that BS now. You know Georgia State don't play.
0: Yeah, they don't know. There's people that's coming in town. They have no idea. But don't worry about it, man. We got more details on how you can win this money after DJ Eric gets done. He's just getting started. It's 96.1 The Beat.
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It is all the 96.1, the beat of that, and the song for Hip Hop R&B and the Breakfast Club. DJ Era back in the mix. It is at 25 right out, right here on the night shift. George Alonzo, Manny Supreme, tapped in. Shout out to Quest.

285 Right Out Mix, right here on the Night Shift, JoJo Alonzo and Manny Supreme. Tapping in with your boy. Listen, keep the shout-outs, keep the requests coming. Slide me a DM at GoDJ Era. Gemini Gang tapping in. Happy birthday, Maya, on that south side out there in Union City. Shout out to Amy at work out there in Alpharetta. Back to the party. Turn your radios up. Don Tolliver on the beat. Let's go.

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5: 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See you at the bar, you was hardly talking. That's when I knew that your heart was scarring. 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
1: Literally. 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
1: Let me stop playing. 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
1: done.
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1: And you having a whole
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1: shout outs
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1: 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I love that
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1: For you, Booker. But listen, man. I'm JoJo Alonzo.
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1: Please don't. That's magic.
3: Shout out to my boy B6 and Mama Meek.
1: What?
3: It's Wednesday. You know I had a good ass week.
1: No, I'm not about to play with you. You clocked it with the night shift right here on 96.1 The Beat. 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
1: 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Stay close.

0: 96.1 to beat. I'm Manny Supreme.
1: I'm JoJo Alonzo.
0: And you clocked in with the night shift. We got a lot for you. All right, you can get some money and let you know what's happening on RTL that's made us say, wait, what?
1: Okay, I'm trying to tell you. And it's been a lot going on.
0: Bruh, you seen the whole thing
1: with the Streamer University going on. Then, did you see about the girl who went bungee jumping? Did you see that?
0: I saw D'Anthony Cowell give his take on it. I didn't see the actual video. Shout out to the Grits and Nance podcast.
1: Yeah, it's a lot going on.
0: Sound wicked, though.
1: Yeah, it is very much so wicked. We're going to talk about it, though. Don't go nowhere. It's 96.1 to beat.
2: 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When I do cash, you nigga up with gas. 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I am.

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2: ATL, what's poppin'? I need you to stop what you're doing right now and tap all the way in. JoJo Alonzo and Manny Supreme. 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
1: Happy birthday to you.
0: They celebrating a new relationship. You know, you get those butterflies or you just be smiling all giggity and stuff. 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
1: you
0: me.
1: You look giggity.
0: Bruh, you said I look like Quagmire. What'd you say?
1: Yeah. Literally.
0: I know.
1: You look like the black woman version of Quagmire.
0: Ugh,
1: I'm about to put that in your phone.
0: All right, bro.
1: JoJo Quagmire Alonso.
0: It's 96.1 to beat. I'm on your head, Manny Spring. Yeah.

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I went and got it, I didn't have a choice. I'm from the dirty, we took the north. 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Yeah, Mrs. Trent.

0: It's 96.1 to Beat Atlanta's new home for hip hop, R&B, and the Breakfast Club. You're clocked in with the night shift with me, JoJo Melanjo.
1: And me, Manny Supreme.
0: The baby pop that dime, make a clap. Yeah, it's on the way after this.
1: Let's go.
0: But anyway, let's get into this. Wait, what? Moment of the night. Now, Chick-fil-A. It lost. It's one. Well, no, I lied. It's been 11 years since Chick-fil-A has been ranked the top fast food restaurant.
1: Mm-hmm.
0: And now it's over with. Somebody just beat it out after 11 years. Who do you think it is? Who do you think?
1: Five Guys?
0: You think Five Guys beat out Chick-fil-A fast food? That ain't considered really fast
1: McDonald's?
0: Food.
1: McDonald's?
0: Because you got to get out the car. Well, I guess that's still fast food. McDonald's? You think McDonald's beat out Chick-fil-A? It was Jimmy John's, bro. That's crazy, right?
1: Ew.
0: Jimmy John's? Don't.
1: If you eat Jimmy John's, bro.
0: If you eat Jimmy John's,
1: you probably look like JoJo Alonso.
0: Oh, that means you fine. Keep eating that Jimmy John's, babe. Keep eating that Jimmy John's. Nah, I ain't gonna lie. But you know what I'm saying? I'm not mad at it. I never really liked Chick-fil-A anyway. Chick-fil-A
1: but you stay
0: is overrated.
1: Banging it, though.
0: Because it was the number one top fast food chain. Of course. I'm gonna eat it. It's the healthier choice.
1: Hey, yo.
0: Quote unquote. It's the healthier choice. It's looking like Jimmy John's is beating him out, though, so, $2,500 you want to put in your pocket after this, though. Make sure you stay close. It's 96.1 to beat.
2: Got a call from Chris saying that he want to do another remix.
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0: 2 Chainz has the best verse on that song.
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0: You agree?
1: Of course. I'm straight from the A, Collin Park to be specific.
0: Okay. Your face was just so ugly when you said that. I'm JoJo Alonzo.
1: I'm Annie Supreme.
0: You clocked in with the night shift right here on 96.1 to B. Sexy Red, hang with a bad B. He wanna hang with a bad B. Yeah, that's me. It's on the way, as well as that Manny Minute and $2,500.
1: We trying to hook you up. Nobody else, so stay close.
0: Yeah, we're gonna put it in your pocket. Don't go.

all this motion I'm having. He cool, I ain't gon' lie. When we link up, we have us a time. Put on that for me, bacon fries. Bitch says he blood, you know how I ride. His bitch says he blood, he know how I roll. Conceited as I get out of, I change up my, like I change my clothes. The hood winning, I'm up in the skull. Out.

0: It's 96.1 to Beat Atlanta's new home for hip-hop, R&B, and The Breakfast Club. You're clocked in with the night shift with me, Jojo Balanzo.
1: I'm Manny Supreme.
0: Boss Man D-Lo Motion Party. Yo, you can't get in.
1: Yeah.
0: No, you really can't. You're not invited, actually, now that I think about it. But you can, however, win $2,500 if you tap in with us weekdays, especially at 8 a.m. So tomorrow, 8 o'clock, get up. Get up.
1: I'm trying to tell you.
0: Early. So you can hear this keyword so you can win this $2,500. You know you need it. You know you want it.
1: And make sure, even if you step out of the car, you download that free iHeartRadio app. Man, we do not want you to miss out on this free money right here on the beat.
0: Exactly. And while you're downloading that, that is the way that you're able to repeat that keyword is with that iHeartRadio app. It's free. All right. So once you download the app, there will be a microphone on the top right-hand side of your device. You just hold it down and repeat the keyword that you hear at 8 a.m. Let's get into this Manny Minute.
1: The Manny Minute for today is, again, about this playlist. Jojo, I've gotten some good additions.
0: Okay, what you got?
1: People sent some Solange. Sent some Tyler.
0: Yo,
1: I was definitely...
0: You saw some Jojo winner?
1: No. It's supposed to be rappers or, you know, new artists. Do you have a song out?
0: I was talking about Siwa.
1: If you can see the way JoJo's just dancing right now in the studio, she's completely throwing me off. That's what
0: I am.
1: Anyways, ladies and gentlemen, that. America, as Bernie Mac would say, JoJo, stop.
0: Yeah, sorry.
1: You like one of them
0: the
1: traffic.
0: Car wash?
1: Yeah,
0: the car wash
1: no.
0: Jokes?
1: When they got a car sale at the dealership. Yeah, you're like, oh, well, mama, turn it down. Like, why? So you can just look at it, bro. Listen, I want you to go look at my Instagram story. It's a link up for you to put your favorite song in gear. Man, again, I've been loving these suggestions y'all have added. You know, JoJo, the Solange song they sent was The Sound of Rain last night. So I was like, okay, that's a great suggestion. So again, go ahead, put your favorite song in rotation at Manny Supreme. That's two N's, one I, Supreme. It's a link up there to my Discord. Go ahead, click on it, join it, sing your favorite song.
0: Yes, sir, $2,500. If you missed out, don't worry, we got you after this. It's 96.1 to beat. ATL. Woke up, wake you up.
2: Wake that ass up. 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
4: 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Mm-hmm. And I was like, I need a new ring. 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But we were drinking, and I got in the pool and the jacuzzi and stuff, and then I looked up, and my ring was gone. 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
2: ATL, what's poppin'? 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JoJo Alonzo and Manny Supreme, it's time to clock in with the night shift. 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

0: 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I am Manny Supreme, the most energetic entertainer. Coming up is Who to Watch For. I got a special guest in the studio. Stay close.
1: If you want it, if you want it, if you want it. If you want it, if you want it, if you want it.
2: I do that.
1: If you want it.

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I'm Manny Supreme. Shout out to my dog, JoJo Alonzo. Coming up, we'll give you details on how you can become $2,500 richer. But again, if you're trying to get tapped in with any new artists, first follow the fam at The Beat ATL, and then follow me at Manny Supreme. Sometimes.

0: It's 96.1 to beat. I'm Manny Supreme.
1: JoJo Alonzo.
0: And you clocked in with the night shift. Make sure you guys know that we are the only station in the streets that's taking your song requests, giving you money during this hot summer that is here. Because, you know, I think y'all remember when the weather was cool about 2 weeks ago, about a week and a half ago. It's all these extra bodies that's in the city. That's what I'm calling the theory as, you know. That's what's making it hotter, more humid.
1: Oh, conspiracy.
0: There's more bodies in
1: the city.
0: You a
1: conspiracy theorist.
0: You know.
1: Okay. Well, I'm JoJo Alonzo.
0: I don't want to say the I word.
1: And, okay, I'm done.
0: They're listening.
1: Hey, man, no, for real. Check this out. $2,500 we do want to put in your pocket because America is turning 250.
0: Indeed.
1: You know what I mean? 250 years old.
0: We trying to get you $2,500.
1: And he is. Make sure you tap in tomorrow, 8 a.m. You are so annoying, man.
0: I'm starving.
1: You
0: I'm
1: always come here hungry, bro. Jesus Christ. Anyway,
0: Lord Jesus.
1: Is your girl not cooking for you at the house?
0: No. $2,500 now. My bad.
1: Okay, I know that's right. Tap in 8 a.m. tomorrow. Once you hear that keyword, download that free iHeartRadio app, preset 96.1, and use that mini red talk back button. Hold it down, repeat the keyword. 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Get this money.
0: No cap.
1: Father's Day is around the corner. We also have details next week also. No, not next week. Tomorrow. I'm tripped out. Tomorrow, we're going to tell you how you can win a grill for your daddy right here. Because like Manny Supreme said earlier, we just giving it out.
0: We are the station that gives, so make sure you are a part of it.
1: Whoa, whoa, whoa, whoa, whoa. You be giving it out. All right, our sis Shady.
0: You be giving it out.
1: Shady.
0: That's why your hair look like that.
1: You know what? It's been a very long time, Manny Supreme. You clocked it with the night shift. We're clocking out. Thanks.
0: See you.
1: It's JoJo.
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0: 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I'm Manny Supreme.
1: I'm JoJo Alonzo.
0: And you clocked in with the night shift. I'm telling you right now.
1: What?
0: Wake up in the morning with our folks.
1: The Breakfast Club. Cause stop playing with us. 8 a.m. though, there will be a keyword for you to win $2,500. Now you know you need to be reimbursed after you done came to Atlanta for this World Cup and they done bust your head wide open. I'm talking about for everything.
0: So earn it back. Wake up. Early bird gets the worm.
1: And do. We the night shift. We clocking out. Peace. Have a good night.

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1: Atlanta, I'm here for you. Yes, me, damn it. It's Jess Hilarious with the world's most dangerous morning show, The Breakfast Club, only on 96.1 The Beat.
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1: What's up, though? What you want? I'm about to pull up on you right quick. You got a man. They got to do with me. Come outside right quick.
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0: not what you need. Tim serving up some bars on a late night. What up, y'all? Shay did it to the sag. 96.1 The Beat, the new home for hip-hop, R&B, and the Breakfast Club. I feel like we lost a voice of our childhood. The voice actress who played Lilo and Lilo and Stitch, unfortunately, she passed away at the early age of 35. Apparently, she had already had a malnutrition illness and was recently hospitalized for it. But then she had meningitis and a blood infection that led to sepsis and organ failure. My heart hurts for her and her family. She was only 35 years old. So rest in peace, DeVay Chase. We're going to pay these bills, come back with some Belly Gang. Plus, let me get on some Baby Keem. Keep it locked right here. 96 on the beat.
1: ATL. Woke up. Wake you up. Wake that ass up. If you ain't waking up with the Breakfast Club, what you even doing?
2: Now, have you ever lost your wedding band or wedding ring?
3: Yeah, so, like, I had just told my husband that I wanted a new ring because it'll be our 10-year anniversary in July. Mm-hmm. And I was like, I need a new ring. Everybody's getting engaged, and people's rings are starting to get big, so I need a bigger one. But we were drinking, and I got in the pool and the jacuzzi and stuff, and then I looked up, and my ring was gone. So.
4: I just want you to know God can see you, and what you did was very devious.
3: What?
4: You know what you did. You know you lost that ring on purpose.
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3: I literally cried.
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3: I still called. I called last week to see if they found my ring. Like, I'm really sad about it because I wanted to have my ring to pass down to my grandkids.
4: You're such a good actress.
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3: We ain't got money like that to just get a new ring a month later.
2: That's what I'm saying, and all that complaining. That's what happened. Your God was like, you don't want it? All right, give it here. Wake up.
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1: Atlanta, I'm here for you. Yes, me, damn it. It's Jess Hilarious with the world's most dangerous morning show, The Breakfast Club, only on 96.1 The Beat.
2: Yeah. I don't even know who she is. I just took care of the bill. We're not the regular. These not the regular points. Step is 100 on show. 1,000 my grill on the chain. I'll get my currency change. When I do cash, she nigga with gas. She can't give me any favors. 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They just be trying to talk like, cause I don't know what clarity is. I've been running more than a few years, man.

0: 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Yeah.
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1: Rest in peace, Pop Smoke, another legend we lost way too soon. What up, y'all? Shay Diddy's in the thing. I know everybody's trying to plan their summer vacations, and if you need some extra cash to do it, we're going to have multiple chances throughout the day today for you to try to win $2,500. 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You could be $2,500 richer. 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
4: Pluto. Future.

So it looks like there were some issues at Kai Cenat's Streamer University that was being hosted right here in the ATL. Even my man Soulja Boy got denied at the door. We're going to talk about it coming up right now. Let's get into the latest cut right here from J'Don. It's called

Janice STFU. Drake, give me some bars on the late night. What up, y'all? Shay, do this and this thing. So Kai said that every time he pulls up, you know that man brings the kids out. And apparently he was forced to reschedule his Streamer University auditions right here in the ATL because the crowd got way too large. It led to arrest, safety concerns, and of course, he is urging for his fans to behave before future events are canceled as well. And one thing we do know about Atlanta PD, they is not playing with y'all about these events. So next time, y'all better show up and act right. We're going to pay these bills, come back with that Gunna and Burna Boy. Keep it locked right here.

0: And that's exactly what some of y'all right now. It's all good, though. Hopefully you get you some late night buns. What up, y'all? Shea did his hair. 96.1 The Beat, the new home for hip-hop. R&B in the Breakfast Club. We gonna get on some Lil Baby coming up. Plus, I got a request for that Megan Thee Stallion right now. Let's pop that. 96.1 The Beat.
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0: LMA got you on your feels with that track. What up, y'all? Shay did it to the Sag. 96 for the beat, the new home for hip-hop, R&B, the Breakfast Club. We're kicking off our Juneteenth celebration at Hungry AF from 2 to 6 with Ferrari MBT this afternoon. They're going to have good vibes, giveaways, and a raffle featuring Chris Brown and Usher tickets. Now, if you're trying to be in the building, pull up 3037 Panola Road in Lithonia as we celebrate, of course. So kick it out right here, 96 for the beat.
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0: You know, how my man Faison Love keep finding himself in trouble? I don't know, but apparently he got arrested in Florida yesterday. And apparently it says on 2 contempt of court charges, which means he probably didn't show up for some other case, whether it be a ticket or something more serious. Either way, at least we know he got bail money. And he can always call Dion. He gonna have his back. We gonna pay these bills. Coming back with that G Herbo. Plus, I got that new black. Keep it locked right here. 96.1 The V. Wake you up.
1: Wake that ass up. If you ain't waking up with the Breakfast Club, what you even doing?
2: Now, have you ever lost your wedding band or wedding ring?
3: Yeah, so, like, I had just told my husband that I wanted a new ring because it'll be our 10-year anniversary in July. Mm-hmm. And I was like, I need a new ring. Everybody's getting engaged, and people's rings are starting to get big, so I need a bigger one. But we were drinking, and I got in the pool and the jacuzzi and stuff, and then I looked up, and my ring was gone.
1: So. I just want you to know God can see you, and what you did was very devious.
3: What?
1: You know what you did. You know you lost that ring on purpose.
3: I did not do that.
1: You did.
3: I literally cried.
1: Yes, I was searching for it.
3: I still called. I called last week to see if they found my ring. Like, I'm really sad about it because I wanted to have my ring to pass down to my grandkids.
1: You're such a good actress.
2: Did you get a new one?
3: We ain't got money like that to just get a new ring a month later.
2: That's what I'm saying, and all that complaining. That's what happened. Your God was like, you don't want it? All right, give it here. Wake up.
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it looks like the biggest player from the West Coast may have landed a baddie. We'll talk about it coming up. 96.1 The B right now. Let's get into this, Tim's.

0: 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It's DJ Envy.
1: It's your girl, Jess Hilarious.
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3: Yeah, yeah. I don't even know who she is. I just took care of the bill. We're not the regular. He's not the regular punks. Stackers and hundreds on show. 1,000 more grams on the chain. I'll get my currency change. When I do cash, she nigga with gas. She can't give me her fails. Can't hang on the name. False claim. False claim. False claim. They just be trying to talk like this. Don't know what clarity is. I've been running more than a few years. I am.

0: 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Woo. Yeah. Atlanta's new home for hip hop, R&B, and the Breakfast Club.
1: Turn me up.
2: You ain't even
1: telling
2: me what you say, though.
3: Exactly. Right there. What you say?
4: Where you going? Where you going? Huh?

0: ain't gonna lie, y'all. We know she's single, but I did not see this coming. Shay did this in the same 96.1 on the beat. So Janae Aiko, we all know that she and Big Sean have broken up, but apparently she is dating again. Fans noticed that that between her and Larry June, the rapper from the West Coast, that they have been posting photos of each other, like little hints of who the person is. The problem is that both of y'all have tattoos on your hands and your wrists, and y'all always together, which is making fans believe that the two of them are dating. Either way, I do think that the two of them will be good with each other, and Larry June is such a smooth, chill guy. It's probably perfect for her personality. If you guys want to check it out, though, see what fans are saying, you know where to go. We're going to pay these bills, coming back with some Sexy Red. Plus, I'm going to get on some 2 Chainz. Keep it locked right here. 96 on the beat.
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At the dough, because you're playing games, and of course, it's summertime, so everybody got plenty of fish out there. Shay Judy's gonna sing. We still got to get on some Rich Homie Quan coming up. Plus, I got a request for that boss man D-Lo, and I'll give you details when you got to lock in for your chance to try to win $2,500. 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
2: 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He's the great. He's the ruler. He would be the one, not the two.
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0: Let's get back to it. Shea did it in the state. Congratulations. You're halfway through that overnight shift. So coming up, we're going to get on some more Jordan Adetunji. Plus, I got that new Drake on deck. Right now, it's DaBaby. 96.3. Let it clap, let it clap. Ride
1: this while you sit on my lap. 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

Janice, STFU. Drake coming up with some balls for you on the late night. What up, y'all? Shea Diddy's in this thing. 96.1 The Beat, the new home for hip-hop. R&B in the Breakfast Club, June 27th. It is going down. Jazz and Juice Box at Camp at the Works ATL. 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Right now, let's keep it going with the G Herbo.

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4: 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Hendrix. I promise you, swag. I'm there, Betty.

0: Friendly reminder, it is Father's Day weekend this weekend, along with Juneteenth, of course, on Friday. So do not forget to take care of your dads. Make sure you get him an actual gift. Getting him socks or a tie, things like that every year is just so lame. And with all the sports that happen in the world right now, get him some tickets to a game. They always love that. We're going to pay these bills. Come back with Mariah the Scientist. Plus, I got that new baby king. Keep it locked right here. 96.1 The B. ATL. Wake you up.
1: Wake that ass up. If you ain't waking up with the Breakfast Club, what you even doing?
2: Now, have you ever lost your wedding band or wedding ring?
3: Yeah, so, like, I had just told my husband that I wanted a new ring because it'll be our 10-year anniversary in July. Mm-hmm. And I was like, I need a new ring. Everybody's getting engaged, and people's rings are starting to get big, so I need a bigger one. But we were drinking, and I got in the pool and the jacuzzi and stuff, and then I looked up, and my ring was gone. So.
4: I just want you to know God can see you, and what you did was very devious.
3: What?
4: You know what you did. You know you lost that ring on purpose.
3: I literally cried. I was searching for it. I still called. I called last week to see if they found my ring. Like, I'm really sad about it because I wanted to have my ring to pass down to my grandkids.
4: You're such a good actress.
2: Did you get a new one?
3: We ain't got money like that to just get a new ring a month later.
2: That's what I'm saying. And all that complaining, that's what happened. Your God was like, you don't want it? All right, give it here. 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

there's rumors swirling that Cardi B might be going back on tour again this summer. And honestly, I hope so, because it was lit last time. Let's keep going with this Urza. That is it. Cardi B.

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16: The Braves lost twice to the Giants, falling 7-2 in the completion of their suspended game and then 7-5 in the regularly scheduled contest. Braves have lost 6 of 7. Georgia's baseball season is over. They were bounced by Oklahoma 11-4 in the semifinals of the College World Series. Bulldogs finished 53-14. And the Falcons are finishing up minicamp. They signed 3 UFL players, including defensive end Keyshawn Banks. I'm Matt McCoy.
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1: Hello, who's this?
2: Oh my God, I can't believe I'm on.
3: You're on. You're on.
2: Good morning. Oh my God. Okay, I'm not. Good morning. Obviously, I love you guys. I don't need to say it. I've been listening to
3: you. We love you more.
2: I am such a fan. Oh my God. I think my heart, I'm about to have a heart attack. But anyway, okay. Let me get to the point. Let me not wish you guys up because Envy will hang up on my ass.
3: I know, right? Sorry.
2: So what I want to say and get off my chest is basically say, how dare you guys not mention anything about the biggest that just happened in the World Cup this week?
3: I don't know nothing about Spain, the World Cup. What happened?
2: Spain against Cape Verde.
4: They tied.
2: Cape Verde is...
4: They tied 0-0.
2: Yes, they tied, but it's not just about the fact that they tied. First of all, Spain being one of the best teams in the world, okay, had a 99% chance of winning against Cape Verde, who was the underdog, right? Cape Verde is their first time in the World Cup. First time ever. The second smallest country, and they're from Africa. Charlemagne, you should have been on the okay? You should have been representing from the get-go.
3: Not me. I don't know anything about the World Cup, man.
4: Okay, keep going.
3: I
4: mean?
3: But,
4: okay.
3: I, but I appreciate you being
2: okay,
3: our World
2: you don't
3: Cup
2: know anything about the World Cup, but you guys are so quick to talk about Argentina and talk about this and about
4: I just
2: about
4: started
2: that.
4: Today.
2: The fact that an African country did so well.
3: Thank you.
2: Playing for the first time, a freaking... playing Spain for the first time is like amazing. So well, first of all, let me get to what.
3: Well, hold on. Envy did salute Ghana this morning, though. He did big up Ghana. I heard Ghana.
4: I talked
3: this
4: about because I got you know. Somebody yelled at me, too, and said, how am I not doing the FIFA score? So I said, every morning, I'm going to start doing the FIFA scores. I did miss the Spain and Cape Verde, and it was a tie game, and it was amazing because everybody thought Spain was going to wipe the ass with Cape Verde, but they didn't. It was a tie. It was 0-0.
3: I don't want to hear from you. Continue. Okay. Our World Cup correspondent, go. Continue.
2: Yes. I mean, you don't have to give us a score, but something major like this is big, you know, especially when it's an African country. Putting a small African country that nobody knows about. You guys don't even, a few months ago, y'all probably didn't even know what Cape Verde was.
3: I'm not gonna lie, I thought Cape Verde was in Boston.
4: Well, you know, Cape Verdeans
2: are
4: there.
2: Yeah, a lot of people thought Cape Verde was Cape Cod.
3: Got you.
4: I ain't gonna front. I thought so too. I ain't even.
3: Well, thank you, and let us know how Wakanda does when when they play. Okay.
2: You crazy,
4: Martin.
2: Yeah. So yes, honey.
4: How about them Knicks, though?
2: How about what Knicks?
4: Damn.
3: She said the. He said the Knicks.
4: The Knicks.
2: Oh, the Knicks. No. Oh, I thought you said Knicks. I am so sorry. Yes, exactly. So this is why I have not called, because I know the Knicks is a big deal. So I want to give you guys that moment. I didn't call till Thursday because this game happened on Monday. And I know Monday you guys talked about, because obviously I've been listening to you guys for 10 years. I listen to you guys freaking almost every day. But anyways, this was a big deal. So freaking goalkeeper Wozinha, who's 40 years old, did the unthinkable by saving 7 out of 12 balls from getting into the goal. He went from 50,000 followers in Instagram to 13.5 million.
4: Yeah, 13.5 million in one day.
2: 48 hours.
3: Wow.
4: Well, Martin, we got to let you go now.
2: Monday, so, 48 hours.
3: Martin, who should we look for this weekend?
2: I don't care about anybody else except Cape Verde. But Cape Verde is playing Uruguay on Sunday in Miami at 6 o'clock. So hopefully we do it again.
3: Thank you, Martin. That is the Breakfast Club World Cup correspondent, Martin. We appreciate you.
4: Get it off your chest. 800-585-1051. She only cares about Cape Verde team, by the way. But get it off your chest. Call us up right now. It's The Breakfast Club. Good morning.
0: The Breakfast Club.
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11: 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Wissa! We have history in Houston!
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13: ATL, let's check out those roads.
14: And those brake lights are right where we found them last time we checked in. 85 south, starting to fill in gradually, leaving 316 down towards 285. 20 westbound through the work zone, starting to get you with those lane shrink outside Stonecrest. You're on and off the pedal outside Evans Mill Road down towards Wesley Chapel Road. And seeing a few extra brake lines by the airport, going to pour through the JMKM suit. The holdup is through here. This 285 south, the outer loop towards Washington Road. Live at the traffic center, I'm Andrew Sika.
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20: 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If I had gone to any other law firm, they would have taken half of my $1 million. 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

0: 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Let's go, New York!
1: 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I got 100.

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0: Wow.
1: To all the killers and the $100 billers. For real, because who ain't got no feelings.
0: Heavy Tim's today. Heavy Tim's, heavy Knicks hats.
1: Check it out.
0: That parade goes on today. 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
24: I know you may be sick of us, but we got to make sure everybody know. 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
1: 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Yeah, she back at it. 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We Up with Angela Yee is on.

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0: can't f no, she thinks she me when she driving this sport. Real over everything, unenforced. Lit up the city when I got a torch. I went and got it, I didn't have a choice. I'm from the dirty, we took the north. Step on the I can't show no remorse. Straight in the streets when I jump off the course. Yeah,
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0: settle, whatever she do, they bite. I like take it down and then I get up out of them like a thief in the night. Pinch lip game, we still got strikes. 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
2: Never chase bread, chase the vision. Make your word when you say it, be the business. No cap, God am a witness. Success feel better, independent. 9-11 at the valley, at Atlantic. Big Master P vibe, no limit. Ballin' hard on another hemisphere. Somebody tell them people Mr. Hem is here.
3: My DJ.
2: Whoa, whoa, whoa, whoa, whoa. 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

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Damn. 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Kept it 100 on paper like Wilt. 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These

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4: What's up? It's Way Up with Angela Yee. I'm here with Jamal Murphy. Jamal is my high school friend, but he's also a sports journalist and an attorney. And we have Jasmine on the line. She has two great opportunities after college and doesn't know which way to go.
5: I'm a recent graduate from FAMU, broadcast journalism, and I have two different opportunities knocking on my door. Mm. One is to intern in D.C. for investigative journalism, and the other is to have a two-year agreement for an internship to report locally. And I'm just trying to figure out which opportunities to take. They're both great opportunities.
4: First of all, congratulations on that. These are good problems to have.
6: Yeah, exactly.
4: Do you want to move from home, and do you feel like D.C. is a better opportunity?
5: I want to move from home, but it's just a 10-week opportunity. It's not a guaranteed job offer after. Mm-hmm. Neither is the 2-year agreement in the city that I live in.
4: Okay, so let's
6: take... What city is she in?
5: I am in Tallahassee.
4: So let's...

0: Happy Thursday. The weekend is almost, well, yeah, the weekend is here because we off tomorrow. Technically.
1: Yeah, we off tomorrow because it's a holiday.
0: Yeah, and we are live at Hungry AF Panola Road, 3037 Panola Road, Lithonia. We got Chris Brown and Usher tickets. Push-up bonus, 3037 Panola Road in Lithonia. We're going to tell you how you can win them. How about that? Y'all right, BT?
1: Yeah, man.
0: Long night, huh?

0: 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I'm listening to Ferrari and BT on 96.1 The Beat.
1: Oh my God, Jess, can I try on your glasses?

0: rather lie than lose you. I'd rather lie. I'd rather.
1: Playboi Carti, The Weeknd, Rather Lie. Nice Hip-Hop on the beat. Atlanta's home for hip-hop and R&B. My name is Ferrari Simmons.
2: My name is, you know, BT.
1: Burning Blue, Mariah the Scientist in the next 5 minutes, BT. How was Ladies Love R&B last night, my boy?
2: Man, all I'm going to say is shout out to the Geminis, man. The Geminis were in the building last night, and it was a lot of ladies in the building last night, man. I told everybody last night, I want y'all to come back next week.
1: Okay.
2: I don't want to see no new people next week. That's how much fun we had last night.
1: Yeah. Got them shades on. Got them gangster shades on today as we are broadcasting live from Hungry AF 3037 Panola Road in Lithonia. I got a keyword for someone to get $2,500. 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Burning Blue, Mariah the Scientist around the corner on Icy Poe and the Beat.
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2: 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My name is Ferrari Simmons.
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2: BT has a hangover for Ladies Love R&B last night. That boy, what, you got home like 6 o'clock this morning?
3: Yeah, man, I got home late last night, man. It was a movie.
2: Aaron Todd, Cardi B, Jeezy on the way. We are broadcasting live from Hungry AF 37 Panola Road in Lithonia. Somebody's going to win some Chris Brown and Usher tickets. All you got to do is push up on it. There's only like one person here, so you better hurry up. We're doing a reverse raffle, okay? We need multiple people to come push up on us so they can get these Usher and Chris Brown tickets. We only got one pair, so it's four tickets. No, wait. It's two tickets. My bad. Yeah, one pair is two tickets.
3: Oh, you forgot how to count.
2: Aaron Todd, Cardi B, Jeezy on the way. 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

0: parade was this morning, BT. I don't know. You slept through it, but that parade for the New York Knicks was this morning. Everybody was out there. Remy Ma, Fat Joe performed on a bus.
1: Wow.
0: It was fire. It was fire. I ain't gonna cap.
1: Wow.
0: Salute to the New York Knicks. And it's
1: they
0: a
1: won a chip and they couldn't have Jay-Z out there performing?
0: Well, you know what? You doing too much. You doing too damn much. We broadcast live for Juneteenth. Juneteenth is tomorrow. We off work, but we kicking it off right here at Hungry AF 3037 Panola Road, Lithonia. Somebody's going to win some Chris Brown and Usher.

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0: 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Somebody's got to shout out their crush too. How about
1: that? That's right. Do you like me coming up next?
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0: I said, Pone One to Beat, Atlanta's home for hip hop and R&B. My name is Ferrari Simmons.
1: My name is, you know, BT.
0: Friend Duke, Belly Gang Kush, YK Neese. Got some I'll Be Good, J Don. Let them know, T.I. in 5 minutes. My favorite part of the show, BT, is when we turn that frown upside down. Trying to get you out that friend zone.
1: Into the end zone.
0: 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Yes, sir. It's nice and Pone to Beat.
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0: 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We got some Chris Brown and Usher tickets. Somebody shot in that crush coming up next, BT. Yeah. 877-741-2328.

0: tuned in a Rari at 2 with Ferrari and BT. 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I'm loving this. Rari and BT, 96.1 to beat.
1: So yeah, like, turn me up. 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

0: 28. We are at 3037 Panola Road in Lithonia. 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
1: Yes, sir.
0: It's nice to point to be.
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0: Got me. 96.1 The Beat, Atlanta's new home for hip-hop, R&B, and the Breakfast Club. Ferrari Simmons.
1: You know BT.
0: The largest, biggest, the plug coming up in 3 minutes. Who we got on the phone, BT?
1: We got Ashley calling from Lithia Springs.
0: All right, Ashley, what's getting on your damn nerves out here in these streets?
2: Man, let me tell you what's really getting on my damn nerves. First of all, it's too hot. Second, people don't know how to drive out here. I'm tired of dealing with this ridiculous traffic. Let me tell you, these people need to get their license revoked immediately.
0: Yeah, my boy BT, my co-host, he don't know how to drive either.
2: That's a damn lie.
0: Well, people who can't drive got you effed up.

0: Yeah. 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
1: Atlanta's new home for hip hop, R&B, and the Breakfast Club. 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
2: I don't even know where she is. 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
1: As you know, BT.
0: The 4 o'clock hour is here. It's time for...
1: You Got Me F'd
0: Up. 877-741-2328. Oh, baby. 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
1: You know BT.
0: Big X the Plug, the largest, coming up in the next 3 minutes. Who we got on the phone, BT?
1: We got Taylor from Carrollton on the phone.
0: What's something that gets on your damn nerves?
2: Oh, my baby daddy.
0: Oh, my God.
1: You about to make me play this Sexy Red song for you.
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2: I mean, live? I don't think I can.
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1: I'm Nat. I'm calling from Douglasville, Georgia. 96.1 The Beat is the new home for hip-hop, R&B, and the Breakfast Club. Hey.

0: Because come on, man, the time was had. Make sure you tap it with me on all social media platforms at the BATL at Ferrari Simmons. We ain't going nowhere. We live in the mix. Look out.
1: Hey, we the one that got the shit on smash. Ain't nobody better.
2: Man, it's it. 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

0: Don't worry, two things if you're tuning in. Turn that damn volume up. It can go up a little higher. It can go up a lot higher. Turn the volume up. Get to your next destination the right way, okay? At the BATL, at Ferrari Simmons. Got some Rari trivia coming up. $50 Cash App on the line. Yeah. You know what I'm talking about? Yeah, $50 Cash App on the line. That's coming up next. Stay close. Ferrari Simmons, I'm in control. Full control. It's Thursday. We don't got to go to work tomorrow. Let's go.
1: I heard what you said through the grapevine. Funny thing about your problems, they ain't mine. Staying up through the late night. 20 seconds to game time. Getting religious with it. Time crossing these state lines. Working hard through the late nights. 20 seconds.

State Farm Arena. What was it called before it was called State Farm Arena? You know the answer? DM it to me at Ferrari Simmons. State Farm Arena. What was it called before State Farm Arena? It's nice to be on the beat.

0: popping R&B. My name is Ferrari Simmons. Perfect timing. It's always perfect timing for some money. Wine is Tally. What up, my boy? Hey, first and foremost, folded by Kehlani in 5 minutes. Got some Fran Do Better Game, Cushington, and YK Neeson in 5 minutes. Back to the money. State Farm Arena. What was it called before State Farm Arena? If you know the answer, DM it to me at Ferrari Simmons. $50 cash up is you. I'm picking two people today. I got you. Back commercial free in 5 minutes. State Farm Arena. What was it called before it was State Farm Arena? If you know the answer, DM it to me at Ferrari Simmons. I'm picking two winners today. Back commercial free in 5 minutes. It's nice to pull in the beat, twin. Let's go.
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0: Tam's what you need on a good Friday Eve. Yeah, on a Juneteenth weekend. Yeah, nice hip on one to beat. My name is Ferrari Simmons.
1: My name is, you know, BT.
0: The 6 o'clock hour is next. It's time for
1: You Got Me After.
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1: Yeah, I don't even know where she is. I just took care of the bill. We're not the regular. These not the regular punks. Step is 100 on show. 1,000 on grab on the chain. I'll get my currency change. Went out to catch you, nigga, with gas. She can't get me in famous. Can't hang with me. False claim, false claim, false claim. They just be trying to talk like, cause I don't know what clarity is. I've been running more than a few years. I am.

You know, she thinks she me when she driving this sport. Real over everything, unenforced. 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I went and got it, I didn't have a choice. I'm from the dirty, we took the north. 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Yeah, Mrs. Trendsetter, whatever she do, they bite.

0: 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Ferrari Simmons.
1: You know BT?
0: The largest, biggest, the plug coming up in 3 minutes. Who we got on the phone, BT?
1: We got Ashley calling from Lithia Springs.
0: All right, Ashley, what's getting on your damn nerves out here in these streets?
2: Man, let me tell you what's really getting on my damn nerves. First of all, it's too hot. Second, people don't know how to drive out here. I'm tired of dealing with this ridiculous traffic. Let me tell you, these people need to get their license revoked immediately.
0: Yeah, my boy BT, my co-host, he don't know how to drive either.
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3: Is you know BT.
2: Janice, shut the F up, Drake, in 5 minutes. Now, a new survey says nearly 1 out of 3 Americans avoid checking their bank account because it causes stress. Is that you? That's me.
3: Oh, no. I thought money anxiety was like people that that was afraid of not having money. One of those people that check my account every day.
2: I check my account all day because there's always something going on because I got 5 kids.
3: And so, you just want to know where you at in life.
2: I want to know where I'm at for the day.
3: You want to know you done spent too much, what you need to do tomorrow. You know what I'm saying?
2: Just so you know, Toy Story 5 comes out tomorrow. A regular movie date with me is like, you know, a couple hundred. Everybody get popcorn. Everybody get, you know, first of all, the tickets, popcorn, all that, bro. I'm a couple hundred in, bro. Yeah.
3: Wow.
2: Yeah. Janice, STFU, shut the F up, Drake. That's what my bank account need to do. Shut the F up. I'm stressed, for sure. I definitely have money anxiety. Is that you? At the Beat ATL. Join me in the comments. At Ferrari Simmons.
3: At you know BT.
2: It's 96.1 The Beat.
4: America is turning.

0: Yes, sir. Nice and pulling the beat. My name is Ferrari Simmons.
1: My name is, you know, BT.
0: BT, give me some shout outs, my brother.
1: Oh, man, shout out everybody that pulled up on us at Hungry AF off Panola Road, man. We greatly appreciate you. East side, west side, north side, south side. You know the vibes.
0: Dom, appreciate you. Hungry AF, appreciate you. We was on Panola Road today. Yeah, and we will be back. That's my home, Hungry AF. I order from them all the time. Yeah.
1: Man, the wings are amazing.
0: Yes, sir.
1: Yeah. Mild with the lemon pepper sprinkles. Extra crispy.
0: Yeah. The night shift is up next.

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2: Hey, yo, Atlanta, what's good? It's the one and only Mr. Thanksgiving DJ Drama. Hey, yo, ATL, stop what you're doing right now. Ladies and gentlemen, JoJo Alonso and Manny Supreme have entered the building. Turn your speakers up. It's time to clock in with the night shift.
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3: Yes, sir. Happy Thursday. It's the weekend.
4: We back at it.
3: Happy Thursday. It's the weekend.
4: Okay.
3: $2,500 we got for you. Because why not? I'm JoJo Alonso.
4: I'm Manny Supreme.
3: You clocked in with the night shift. Hey, man, tomorrow is Juneteenth. Shout out to everybody who don't got to go to work. That's what you decided to do?
4: That's just the vibes for Juneteenth.
3: Why would that be the vibe? Why out of everything, that's what...

0: Yep. 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It's your girl, Glorilla.
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0: 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You're clocked in with the night shift.
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0: Brand to Atlanta is on the way. Yes, that's that new Drake and Future and Molly Santana. So make sure you stay tapped in, as well as we have $2,500 you want to put in your pocket. Stay where you at. Don't go nowhere. It's 96.1 to be.

0: It's 96.1 in Beatland. It's the home for hip hop, R&B, and the Breakfast Club. Did we just hit the same dance?
1: No.
0: What dance did you just hit?
1: Not what you just did. I don't know what you just did.
0: Bro.
1: Hey, glad boy.
0: Shout out to everybody who's been tapped in with me and Manny Supreme for a while, because you will just understand our relationship and understand that he is my biggest hater, bro. It don't make no sense. Why you be hating on me,
1: Shout
0: bro?
1: Out to everybody on vacation right now. Shout out to everybody who came back from vacation wishing they were still on vacation.
0: Yeah, and you didn't spend all that money. That's why we're going to give you $2,500 after this. Stay close.

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2: Switzerland takes down Bosnia 4-1 to pick up their first win of the tournament.
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2: The match was scoreless at halftime before an onslaught of goals in the second half and stoppage time. Earlier in the day, Czechia and South Africa played to a 1-1 draw. South Africa converted a late second half penalty to earn a point.
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0: Hey, man, Belly Gang Kush Friend Do is on the way. Everybody who is in town for these World Cup games, shout out to you. Welcome to the A. You are tapped in to the littest night show in Atlanta. Okay, and numbers don't lie. We didn't just make that up.
2: Okay. Out.
0: Speaking of numbers, we trying to add more numbers in your bank account. $2,500.
2: Exactly. More than 1,000.
0: More than 2,000. Yeah. More than most people is giving out these days, okay? You can't. Ain't nobody giving no money up.
2: Nobody.
0: At all. Brokey. No, I'm just kidding. I'm one of them. But listen, man, make sure you stay tapped in with us. 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So I'm going to give you an opportunity to go ahead and download the app right now before we give you the next steps on how to win this money. 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

0: 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I'm Manny Supreme.
1: I'm the baddest Boricua in the game.
0: And you clocked in with the night shift. What's coming up, Twin?
1: We got some Metro Boomin'. Take me through the. And plus, also, we got $2,500 we want to put in your pocket.
0: Nobody else but you.
1: Exactly. And there's a lot of things that are going on in the city that we need you to be a part of.